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Hi, it's Riggs from Riggs, Caitlin, and Erica. Hopefully your Mother's Day went well and you remembered everything. I was at HEB earlier and the clerk was arguing about whether she should or should not cook her mother dinner. I hope she chose to cook her mom dinner.

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as Kevin Powers with Shaboozy on 93Q. It's Houston's country leader. Keith Urban going to be at Freedom Over Texas. We got your first chance to win those tickets tomorrow morning, 7 o'clock, with Riggs, Caitlin, and Erica.

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Hey, it's Riggs from Riggs, Caitlin, and Erica. Tomorrow morning at 7 o'clock for Jerk or Justified. It's a woman who's considering breaking off an entire marriage altogether over a family inheritance. Wow. Is she a jerk for breaking it off, or is she justified for seeing red flags? 7 o'clock, you get to judge tomorrow morning with Riggs, Caitlin, and Erica. Girl.

0: Casey Musgraves is coming to Toyota Center on October 5th, and honestly, good for Houston. We deserve this. If you've ever been in a room when she plays, you already know. And if you haven't, that's exactly the problem we're solving. In fact, 93Q is giving away free tickets 7 times a day, 7 to 7, because we want you there. And also because we're generous and great. 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

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Maybe you know someone who's going through something. But powerful one here from Dan and Shay. It's called

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I'm Riggs from Riggs, Caitlin, and Erica. 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

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That's tomorrow morning just after 7 o'clock with Jerk or Justified. Maybe she's going a little bit too far, but when you hear what the husband is doing with an inheritance, you may have second thoughts. Tomorrow morning, 7 a.m., right here with Riggs, Caitlin, and Erica. Just when

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0: Casey Musgraves is coming to Toyota Center on October 5th. And honestly, good for Houston. We deserve this. If you've ever been in a room when she plays, you already know. And if you haven't, that's exactly the problem we're solving. In fact, 93Q is giving away free tickets 7 times a day, 7 to 7, because we want you there. 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
4: 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Many times, there is separate insurance for the cab and for the trailer. 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

glasses. She looks great in anything. She's, I want a piece of chocolate. 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She's, I can't find a thing to wear. 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She's a soft place to land.

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0: 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It's Houston's country leader. Hi, I'm Riggs from Riggs, Caitlin, and Erica.
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0: 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If you're smarter than her, she'll pay you $1,000. 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

0: Casey Musgraves is coming to Toyota Center on October 5th. And honestly, good for Houston. We deserve this. If you've ever been in a room when she plays, you already know. And if you haven't, that's exactly the problem we're solving. In fact, 93Q is giving away free tickets 7 times a day, 7 to 7, because we want you there. And also because we're generous and great. All you got to do is listen to 93Q, which, by the way, since you are hearing this, you're basically halfway to winning. 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

I totally fell for a video online I saw of Morgan Wallen. It said, Morgan Wallen walks out with John Cena in Indianapolis. And I was like, what? Watch the whole thing with Morgan Wallen walking by himself. Thinking like, is John Cena going to come out at the end? Then I was like, ah, it was a joke. You can't see John Cena because he walked out solo. I felt like a pretty cheap

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Hi, I'm Riggs from Riggs, Caitlin, and Erica. Hope you had a wonderful Mother's Day. If you did something with your mom, cool. If you're a mom, awesome. If you don't have a mom anymore, hope you did something meaningful to yourself. It's 93Q. Here's Vincent Mason. Sure.

0: 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And Country by the Grace of God. KKBQ Pasadena, Houston. You're in 93Q Country. 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

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Hello, it's Rig from Riggs, Caitlin, and Erica. 7 a.m. tomorrow morning, your first chance to win tickets is in Kathib and Caillou. 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
2: 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I tell her, stop worrying about me.
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Hello, it's Riggs from Riggs, Caitlin, and Erica. 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

0: 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Hi there, I'm Riggs from Riggs, Caitlin, and Erica. Tomorrow morning, 7 o'clock. Is she a jerk or justified for considering breaking off a marriage over what her husband, soon-to-be husband, is doing with an inheritance? 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
1: I don't know if you're looking at me or not. 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

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And I'm sure one of your friends is about to come over here, cause she's supposed to see

0: Casey Musgraves is coming to Toyota Center on October 5th, and honestly, good for Houston. We deserve this. If you've ever been in a room when she plays, you already know. And if you haven't, that's exactly the problem we're solving. In fact, 93Q is giving away free tickets 7 times a day, 7 to 7, because we want you there. And also because we're generous and great. 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

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It's Riggs from Riggs, Caitlin, and Erica. 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

face. I've been clear-headed, words in red on the right page. Between them Sundays and the nowhere run days, well, I'm just

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Welcome to 93Q. We're proud to be from Houston, and no, we don't care what your cousin in Dallas says. This is the better city, Sharon.

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0: America, 250 years old, and freedom has never been louder. Keith Urban headlines Freedom Over Texas, Houston's official 4th of July celebration at Eleanor Tinsley Park. 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It's enough patriotic energy to make the British feel bad all over again. And 93Q is giving away tickets 7 times a day. 7 times! 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The color of country in Houston is red, white, and Q. As in 93Q. In case you're so patriotically overwhelmed, you forgot what you were listening to.
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0: 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Keith Urban headlines Freedom Over Texas, Houston's official 4th of July celebration at Eleanor Tinsley Park. Live music and fireworks so big, so loud, so gloriously American that bald eagles will weep. It's enough patriotic energy to make the British feel bad all over again. And 93Q is giving away tickets 7 times a day. 7 times, because one chance wasn't nearly American enough. Listen all week, because freedom isn't free, but these tickets just might be. The color of country in Houston is red, white, and Q, as in 93Q, in case you're so patriotically overwhelmed you forgot what you were listening to. It's real life.
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But if you do, the 93Q app is free, so, like, no excuses. Oh, and Luke Bryan's there, too. 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

0: 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Keith Urban headlines Freedom Over Texas, Houston's official 4th of July celebration at Eleanor Tinsley Park. 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It's enough patriotic energy to make the British feel bad all over again. And 93Q is giving away tickets 7 times a day. 7 times! 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The color of country in Houston is red, white, and Q. As in 93Q. In case you're so patriotically overwhelmed you forgot what you were listening to.
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0: America, 250 years old, and freedom has never been louder. Keith Urban headlines Freedom Over Texas, Houston's official 4th of July celebration at Eleanor Tinsley Park. 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It's enough patriotic energy to make the British feel bad all over again. And 93Q is giving away tickets seven times a day. 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
2: It's a moral dilemma that you get to decide. It's time for jerk or justified.
3: Erica, I know you hear it's a moldy lemon, but it's a moral dilemma.
4: It's definitely a moldy lemon, 100%.
3: And you're on this woman's side, I think, this morning for jerk or justified.
4: Yeah, I'm going to read this, but I'm going to try really hard to not like roll my eyes the whole time.
3: Okay, go ahead.
4: So a woman's at a concert in the pit, right? Packed crowd, everyone's fighting for a view, and she brings in a small foldable step stool to stand on so she can see over people, you know, to see the concert. Now, here's the thing. She's not towering over everyone. With the stool, she's basically the same height as the people around her, but the person behind her says it's completely blocked their view and called her out as being super inconsiderate. Others are defending her, saying if you're short, you got to do what you got to do, you know? And honestly, it's better than someone getting on somebody else's shoulders because then nobody can see. So what do you think? Is she the jerk for bringing a step stool to the pit or justified for finally finding a way to see the show?
3: 713-370-0929. What do you think? You're a short person.
4: I'm a very short person who normally spends, like, this is why I don't even go to, like, those type of concerts, because I just look at somebody's sweaty back the whole entire time.
3: That is gross.
4: I can't see anything. I'm always in somebody's armpit, like, area. Okay. And so to bring a stool, I think, is so smart. Now, I would get it if she was, like, towering over everybody. But even with her stool, she's not even as tall as the man standing next to her. And she's pretty much the same as everyone else.
3: This video of it, somebody took video of from behind her standing at the concert. And I'm like, just step back a little bit if you really need to.
4: But I mean, yeah, it was like a big crowd, but you literally could have just walked a little bit to the side and you could have seen.
3: Can I put my OSHA safety hat on real quick and say why I think she's a jerk?
4: You can, but I have a comeback for that.
3: Okay. I think that she's a jerk because she has brought a hazard into a pit area where people are standing. What happens if we need to clear the area for our medical attention? There's a fire. God forbid something happens. We need to evacuate. She forgets the stool. Now people are tripping over the stool. Now you have more hazards in there because they don't want you to bring things like that. It creates a hazard.
4: Have you seen the size of purses that girls bring and leave on the floor?
3: Yeah, and they're over their shoulders too, and you can kind of kick a purse to the side.
4: Okay,
3: that's
4: if something happens, you're not going to grab your purse and take off running.
3: But you,
4: it's still there. You could trip on the handle.
3: I don't know. I think a step stool is different, Erica. I really do.
4: And you don't think she's going to grab the stool and run? She's going to jump off and run?
3: Why would you grab your stool and run? You leave the stool.
4: I'm thinking you're trying really hard to be one of those people that complain about everything.
3: 713-370-0929. We'll leave it up to the people. Is she a jerk for bringing a step stool into a concert mosh pit? Or...
4: Now, I don't want all you tall people to call and be like, oh, yeah, don't bring it. That's ridiculous. You have no idea what it's like to pay full price and see somebody sweaty back.
3: You don't know the plight of a short person.
4: You don't understand what the air is like down there.
3: It's Jerk or Justified, 713-370-0929.
4: Passive gas, armpit smell.
3: Down there.
4: It's horrible.
3: Oh, gross. Come on.

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0: Jerker Justified involves concert etiquette this morning. It's under attack. Is this woman's life hack at a packed show? Is she a genius for it, or is she justified? We're going to find out. Hold on.
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0: Yeah, it's a video of a woman going viral. She's at a concert in the pit, and she's brought a step stool just to get herself up to see a little bit
1: and
0: higher.
1: And before you start like, oh, she's blocking everybody's view, she's shorter than the people around her.
0: Yes.
1: Still, even with a step stool.
0: And with the step stool, she's almost the same height as the people around her, basically. If not a little bit shorter, but
1: she's a shorty for
0: she
1: sure.
0: She is definitely a shorty, Erica. You're right on that. So 713-370-0929. Is she a jerk for bringing a step stool to the concert or totally justified? Who's this?
2: Hey, this is Scuba Steve. How are you?
0: Scuba Steve?
1: Hey, Scuba Steve.
0: This brought you out of hibernating to call us for jerk or justified, Scuba Steve.
2: So she is totally justified. I am not a tall man, 5'6". So I kind of understand her situation. I think she was justified. I've been to many, many concerts. When I was at the 93Q Star Party,
0: name drop.
2: I met a woman there, and her name is Amy, short girl, and yeah, we had a hard time seeing, both of us.
0: Yeah.
2: So, I mean,
1: you know what really should
2: totally
1: be banned
2: justified.
1: Is tall guys with cowboy hats.
0: Hey! Hey!
1: Goodness gracious. Okay, so you want nobody to see?
0: Hey, that's like 30% of Houston. Settle down.
1: Exactly. You're going to come after us, short people.
0: You think she's justified for bringing in the stool?
2: I don't see why not.
0: Well, now everybody's going to bring a stool. See, the problem is now,
2: a lifted truck.
0: Now all the short people are going to start bringing in stools. It's going to create even more of a hazard, Erica.
1: Okay, so
0: it's gonna get worse.
1: Here's the other thing, too, is that if you're short, maybe you can barely see over somebody's shoulder. Then you have that tall person in front, and you have their phone up the whole entire show, recording the show like they're ever going to watch that again.
0: Yeah, I know.
1: You're never going to watch it again, you guys. Stop doing that.
0: Never going to watch it again.
1: You never go back, let me relive this show through my phone.
0: Skiba Steve says she's justified.
2: Totally.
0: Thank you for calling this morning, sir.
2: Bye, y'all.
0: 93Q, who's this?
3: This is Sonia. Good morning. How are y'all?
1: Sonia, is she a jerk or justified?
0: What do you think?
3: Oh, my God. 100% justified.
0: What? Why?
3: Yes. Well, I'm short. I'm 4'11".
1: Short as you know.
3: That was pretty. 40? That was pretty smart of her to think of that. So I am behind her 100%.
0: You admire her ingenuity is what you do.
3: I do. I wish I would have come up with an idea like that because I've got to several and I'm like, okay, what do I do now? Just push all
1: nothing.
3: These people out of the way? No.
0: This might
1: you
0: be
1: read
3: exactly.
1: All the cities that got the concert t-shirt in front of you went to.
3: Yeah, see all the guys' size pants they wear.
0: Thank you for calling this morning. You say justified.
3: Thank you. Y'all have a great day.
0: You too. Hi, 93Q. Who are you?
4: Hi, this is Erica.
0: Erica with a C.
1: What a great name.
0: C or a K.
4: Thank you. With a K.
0: All right. We'll accept it.
4: Thanks. Appreciate it.
0: Is she a jerk or is she justified for bringing a step stool
4: she's
0: into the...
4: Totally. She's justified.
0: Sweep.
4: Yes,
0: getting
4: 100%. I'm 5'1". I'm short. I deal with enough struggles in my daily life. If I go to a concert and spend the money, I want to be able to see.
0: So bring a step stool is the answer, not stand back a little bit further?
1: See, I just feel like this is like tall people being like just horrible towards us. Like, oh, you know what? You stay down there and you don't see anything.
0: Calling discrimination.
1: It is. It's
0: genetic
1: short people discrimination.
4: Yeah. It is.
0: Yeah, you're vertically challenged. It's not my fault.
1: It's not my fault. My parents are short and Mexican.
0: Thank you for calling this morning. You say justified as well.
4: Thank you, yes.
0: But this has all been shorter people that have been calling this morning, though. I want to get a tall person to call. I want someone that's like 6'5", 6'6".
1: They don't want to because they don't care.
0: Yeah, though, because they can already see over the shorter person. So they think she's a jerk?
1: People who like to complain care.
0: It's a clean sweep of justified right now unless somebody else calls and they're legit angry
1: you're
0: at this woman.
1: You're desperately trying to find somebody.
0: you're just looking for something to be angry about. 713-370-0929. It's Jerk or Justified with Riggs, Caitlin, and Erica.

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0: this morning on Jerk or Justified. There's a video of a woman going around. She brought a step stool to a concert in the pit.
1: Like so smart.
0: The standing area. Yes. So we've had a lot of shorter people calling this morning saying that she's justified.
1: Of course.
0: Absolutely. But I wanted to get some taller people's opinion as well. Like, do you think that she's a jerk for bringing the stool to the concert or justified? Good morning. Who's this?
2: This is Ethan.
0: Ethan, good morning.
2: Morning.
0: Morning. Do you

0: Think this woman is a jerk for bringing a stool to a concert, or is she justified?
1: See, you said someone who's 6'5". I'm not 6'5". I'm about 6 foot.
0: Okay.
1: But even for me, that's completely justified, because other people got to have their fun, too.
0: Okay.
2: Good try, Riggs.
0: You say justified as well. I just wanted to get tall people's opinions. Thank you very much for calling this morning, sir.
1: Yes, sir.
0: Well, let's see what a tall woman thinks about it. Linnea, good morning.
3: Good morning.
0: Do you find that this woman's behavior is jerk behavior, or is she justified for bringing a stool to the concert?
3: I am a tall girly, 6 foot,
0: yep.
3: And I think she is justified.
0: Okay.
3: If I was short, I would bring a stool.
0: Okay.
2: Also, what is it
3: if I brought
2: like to be
3: it at 6 foot, I would be a jerk.
0: Fair. What'd you say, Erica?
2: I said, what does it feel like to be God's favorite?
3: You know, it is what it is.
0: It is what it is. Tall, girly life. But you say, as a tall person, that you think she's justified as well.
3: Heck yeah. She spent money on that concert. She should be able to see.
0: Awesome. Well, thank you so much for calling up this morning. Do you have kids, by the way?
3: I do.
0: Happy Mother's Day the weekend.
2: Happy Mother's Day.
0: And thank you for calling up
3: this
0: morning.
3: Happy Mother's Day to you guys.
0: See ya. See, what they could do now is they could start giving these out or selling them at concerts, like little step stools. And you can see which one you wanted before ahead of time. And you could rent them, and they could call them stool samples.
2: Oh, no.
0: What? It's good.
2: Wow.

0: America, 250 years old, and freedom has never been louder. Keith Urban headlines Freedom Over Texas, Houston's official 4th of July celebration at Eleanor Tinsley Park. 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It's enough patriotic energy to make the British feel bad all over again. And 93Q is giving away tickets 7 times a day. 7 times! 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

0: have to go overseas for this morning's Dingus of the Day, where somebody took dumping his girlfriend quite literally.
1: Wait, what?
0: Yeah. This happened in Japan. Police were called to the side of the road where they saw what looked to be a body wrapped in a sleeping bag. Had that hair and everything. Then somebody called the police and said, it looks like a woman, like a body's on the side of the road. So the cops go up and they proceed with caution. They're like, well, it looks like a body. And they start going about their business. And then they start investigating and realizing it's a silicone doll. It's one of those...
1: Well, that's embarrassing.
0: One of those dolls that the guy had. So he was trying to get rid of it, and he was too embarrassed to throw it in the trash. So
1: instead, this is not embarrassing at all when the whole world knows about you, buddy.
0: So instead, he wraps his silicone love doll in a sleeping bag and throws
1: silicone
0: it out the window.
1: Love doll.
0: Yeah, it's pretty weird looking. You can see there's a picture of it up at 93qcountry.com. You can kind of see it.
1: Dang it.
0: Just
1: you
0: faintly.
1: Know I'm a curious person.
0: It's up there. You can just kind of see around it a little bit at 93qcountry.com. He's now been charged with littering because technically you've left trash on the side of the road. And just the embarrassment for the rest of his life.
1: Where is this at? I'm on there right now.
0: 93qcountry.com. It's right there on our page. This happened in Japan.
1: Oh, dingus of the day.
0: Don't be a dingus, man.

0: cramming as much Jason. Never met a girl like you. Luke. One margarita, two margarita. The other Luke. She got the best to live. And Morgan as you can fit in your pocket. I need something you prove. 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

0: America, 250 years old, and freedom has never been louder. Keith Urban headlines Freedom Over Texas, Houston's official 4th of July celebration at Eleanor Tinsley Park. 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
3: Well, good Monday morning. We are getting things kicked off at the wreck on 610, the West Loop. It's on the Frontage Road southbound from West Park Drive to Bissonnette. All those service run lanes are blocked. 69, the Southwest Freeway northbound at Bissonnette. Reports of a stalled vehicle in that HOV lane. That's traffic. More with the Q Morning Show next on 93Q.
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0: 93 Q's, Houston's country leader. Good morning. It's Riggs, Caitlin, and Erica. Keith Urban going to be in town with Freedom Over Texas. 4th of July, we got your tickets coming up at 7 o'clock this morning on 93 Q. If you missed it over the weekend, they dropped a boatload of UFO things. A boatload.
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2: Houston's country leader. It's Riggs, Caitlin, and Erica. So again, over the weekend, I think it was on Friday.
3: It was.
2: The Pentagon launched a huge transparency initiative, releasing like 162 files, including photos, videos, witness testimonies of UFOs, aliens, all that stuff that we've been told for years that was, nah, that's nothing.
3: UAPs, UFOs, all the U-terms.
2: All the U-terms. All the flying discs and the saucers and things like that. Stuff that military people were seeing in planes. Stuff that they saw while they were on the moon. Like the Apollo 17 guys while they were on the moon.
3: You know, I feel the most bad for these men and women, you know, that are in our armed forces that have just been sitting with this for so long.
2: Yeah.
3: Like, you've got to feel, obviously, there's probably a lot of things that you might encounter that's American intelligence that the everyday average citizen might not know. But think about some of the people that were just sitting with this for years.
2: High-ranking officials, too. People that you would trust. People that have no, why would they make it up?
3: But even then, like, I feel like that comes with the territory, though. Like, a high-ranking official in the military, they're going to know things we don't know. I'm talking about these pilots that were, like, flying and saw some weird stuff, and then they got to go home to, like, their backyard barbecue and just pretend like they don't know that aliens are out there. They're dressing their kid for school, and, like, they just waved at an alien yesterday, you know?
2: A big triangular metallic thing I saw in the sky, but I just got to pretend like, it was nothing, just interference. It was a bird, nothing more. Very explainable. But it's just all, now I don't know what to believe anymore because I'm seeing so much crap on my feed where it's like a picture of an alien dead body in a field. And I'm like, is this real? Is this AI anymore? I don't even know.
3: That's the thing. I follow one account called Real News No BS, but the BS part's actually spelt out.
2: I know that one.
3: I do, at least for me, they feel like a source where I can get decently like unbiased stuff that's just kind of here's what it is, we're gonna info dump right now and you make what you want of it.
2: I like that.
3: But I feel like a large part of this is just a whole bunch of files to comb through that you're like, okay, what am I looking at in this video?
2: This
3: is obviously an aerial shot.
2: Yeah,
3: I see we're over a city here.
2: Is that a fly on the screen? Whoop, there it goes.
3: What city is this? Kind of looks like an orb from my camera. I see those all the time. Are those aliens?
2: And then I saw a whole video where they had like the image that was released and then they upsampled it to 4K and it was like, this is what it should look like. I'm like, is it or is it what you want it to look like? Because you hope it looks like that with the aliens on it. My biggest thing also at the end of the day, Caitlin?
3: What?
2: What else is going on that they don't want us to know about?
3: Well, that's always the biggest thing here.
2: Why are they throwing this out now? What's going on behind the scenes?
3: Honey, if they got to pull out the aliens, what's really going on?
2: Ooh, aliens? While they can do, what's the other hand doing while they're showing us the
3: bruh.
2: And there could be a multitude of things.
3: You know what? Now's a good time to just go ahead and let them know aliens are here.
2: Did we tell them about aliens? Yes. Okay, let's do that first. Before we blow their minds with something else, there's so much going on. How do you feel about it? 713-370-0929. You may just think it's a whole bunch of hooey, a whole bunch of malarkey. Like, I don't care about that at all. Love to hear from you if that's what you think, too. I'm sure you're out there as well. 713-370-0929. The X-Files now has a whole new meaning.
3: It really does.
2: I'm going to go back and rewatch it and be like, Mulder was right all along. He wasn't lying. It's 93Q.

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0: Would you look at that? Look at that. Keith Urban tickets, 7 o'clock. We got your keyword to text and win them with 93Q. It's Houston's country leader. How about this?
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2: So Bailey got ghosted after her date with Trevor, and that left her pretty bummed out because she thought the date was incredible. They took the leap to hit up a bar after they met at a team trivia night.
3: You know, immediately I felt this connection where we understood each other. We have like the same humor. We have a strong interest in movies, and we really liked like just history and law, and so we knew a lot of facts about that, and also like we're very into like pop culture. Like we just had everything in common. And yeah, the date went well. We won second place.
0: Nice.
2: History and law, she said they were interested in. What could have gone wrong? Or we're going to find out next with Second Date Update.
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5: Looks like that wreck on the north side. 610 to North Loop westbound after Airline is now gone. Still sluggish from the Hardy Toll Road. 45 northbound at Franklin. Disabled vehicle was in the lane. It's now on the shoulder. So that is starting to look better. 45 to Gulf Freeway northbound at Broadway. Reports of a new crash. That's traffic. More with the Q Morning Show next on 93Q.
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1: Yeah, cloudy, then not cloudy. The sky can't make up its mind, but that's fine. High of 80 today.
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0: 93.2's Second Date Update with Riggs, Caitlin, and Erica. 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Let's find out.
1: So Bailey and Trevor went on this pretty cool date. They had a trivia night. They came in second place. Was there chemistry? He just gave her a hug and said, I'll text you later, but never did. Let's find out what happened now on Second Date Update.
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3: Hi, may I please speak with Trevor?
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4: What's up?
3: How's it going?
2: Hey.
3: Hey, what's up?
4: I'm sure, hey. You don't sound happy to hear from us, unfortunately. What if we were calling to give you something free? We're not, but...
2: I listen to 92 every now and then, but, I don't do the whole radio thing. I mean, it's 2025.
4: Oh, thanks. That stings a little bit, buddy. That stings.
1: Well, you anyway, heard... do you know who Bailey is, and why didn't you call her back?
2: Yeah, I remember Bailey.
4: You heard a second date update? You know what we're talking about?
2: Yeah, I've heard a second date update. It's, I always thought it was a little dumb, to be honest. Pretty Jerry Springer, but,
1: I mean, it's 2025. How easy is it to just text somebody back?
4: Yeah.
2: Yeah, I guess now I understand why it exists.
4: See? So what the heck happened with Bailey? She said everything went great. Like, the trivia night was awesome. What happened?
2: I mean, everything was good until the last trivia question.
3: What was the last trivia question? Was it something salacious?
2: No, it was, what's the highest grossing movie of all time?
4: Was it
2: I'm sure the two of you know it.
4: Titanic? I don't know.
2: No. I mean, it is a James Cameron. It's Avatar. And I knew it was Avatar.
4: Okay.
2: Yeah. I told Bailey it was Avatar.
4: Okay.
2: I told Bailey that I knew. I was 100% sure it was Avatar. But she said it was Avengers Endgame.
4: What?
2: Yeah.
3: Okay, wait. But that's enough to not call her back after a great date? Y'all just
1: what?
3: Couldn't agree on the answer?
2: Well, it wasn't just that. It's also she said, like, you know, she really argued her point and didn't believe me, and she was like, I need to know you're my ride or die. You know, she was like, I need to know you're my ride or die. Are you going to be on my team or be difficult? And, you know, she basically pressured me into writing down the wrong answer to prove loyalty when I knew it was wrong.
4: She gave you like a weird loyalty test during the trivia game,
2: yeah.
4: You feel like?
2: Yeah, that's what I'm saying. Yeah, like, you know, so we submitted Endgame. It was wrong, obviously, and we lost first place. And, you know, the whole vibe turns weird. I mean, if she's this intense over trivia, I can't imagine real life.
3: I still don't think this is that big of a deal.
4: I don't either.
3: It's like a fun
1: just because of
3: game.
1: That.
4: Yeah, Bailey, are you still there, by the way, Bailey?
5: Hi, Trevor. I was joking, by the way, so I'm sorry you took that literally and that it did not help our night.
2: No, it didn't seem like you were joking to me. Like, I think you turned a fun night into, like, a test. And I was right. And I knew I was right.
5: Well, how does it feel now that I say that it was a joke? And I'm sorry about that.
2: I mean, what was the joke? You were joking about knowing the wrong answer?
3: So serious.
5: No, I genuinely thought that was the answer. So, you know, I was just teasing you. I wasn't trying to, like,
4: Bailey, are you sure you'd want to go out with this guy? He sounds like kind of a square. I'm not going to lie.
1: What's happening right now?
4: Yeah.
3: Like, I mean, first of all, he hates us.
4: Yeah,
3: but
4: he doesn't really listen to the radio. Plus, he was this hell-bent on an answer. Like, do you really want to go on a second date with this guy?
2: I mean, look, just because I know the highest grossing film of all time, which everybody probably knows,
1: no,
2: doesn't make
1: me
2: a square.
4: We didn't. I didn't know it. I thought it was Titanic, for sure.
2: Oh.
4: Okay. So do you want to proceed with a second date? We would gladly pay for a second date if you really would want one.
2: I mean, I'm good. I honestly, I would prefer someone that respects me when I say, hey, I know what the right answer is.
1: Oh.
5: Okay. Well, I'm not going to argue on that then. Okay.
3: Yeah, you better not ever again.
4: You better not.
1: You better just listen, woman.
3: You better watch yourself.
4: So, Trevor, are you just, you feel like it's going to run deeper? Like she's going to have, she's going to always be testing you at every corner? Is that kind of what your fear is? You see it happen now and it's going to happen more?
2: Yeah, that and honestly, there's just disrespect. Like, you know, if I say I know something, then, you know, you should be my ride or die, not the other way around.
4: Oh, okay. All right.
5: Okay.
4: Kind of like the disrespect of saying you to listen to a radio station, but that's fine. That's neither here nor there. All right. Well, thank you,
3: we
4: guys.
3: We did call him.
4: We did call him in his defense.
1: Yeah,
3: you're
1: because
3: free
1: he
3: to think
1: didn't
3: how
1: call
3: you
1: back.
4: We did. You're right, Erica. Yeah, we didn't call him. You didn't call back.
1: Otherwise, never talked to him.
4: Well, thank you both for your time. We appreciate it.
3: This is going nowhere, so we're
4: going
3: to let you
4: nowhere.
3: Guys go.
4: Yeah, go right ahead on your both separate ways and do what you're
5: yep.
4: going to do.
5: Thank you so much. Bye.
4: You're welcome. That was weird, dude. It was so weird.
3: Loved it. I was like, this guy's a real weirdo.
0: If you missed even a moment of Second Date Update.
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9: Well, we've got a problem on the Katy Freeway westbound before Derry Ashford. It's a vehicle fire in that right lane. 2 or 3 minute delay beginning at Kirkwood. Stop and go traffic, 610 the North Loop westbound between the Hardy Toll Road and 45 the North Freeway. It's about a 3 or 4 minute delay. That's traffic. More with the Q Morning Show next on 93Q.
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0: Keith Urban is coming to Freedom Over Texas at Eleanor Tinsley Park on July 4th.
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0: 93Q is Houston's country leader. If it's Riggs, Caitlin, and Erica. Not if it's Riggs, Caitlin, and Erica.
1: We are them.
0: We are them. Yes, we are. You have tickets to Keith Urban coming up at 7 o'clock. If you know someone that's going through a divorce in the near future, or maybe currently, there's a new trend that's happening in divorce agreements.
1: Oh, yay.
0: That you're going to want to know about.
1: Can't wait to hear it.
0: I'm kind of on board with this, too. And it can only happen in 2026. Talk about it after...

0: 93Q. It's Houston's country leader. Keith Urban going to be at Freedom Over Texas, and we've got your tickets. Chance to win them coming up in less than 6 minutes. We'll give you a keyword to text and win. Good morning. It's Riggs, Caitlin, and Erica. There's a new trend happening in divorce agreements now.
1: Yeah, what's this trend? I need to know. We're fine over here.
0: No, yeah, we're fine. All of us are fine, but I do know some people that do go through divorces from time to time, and oftentimes after a breakup, you'll see people get pretty nasty on social media, Facebook and Instagram and whatnot.
1: No one wants to know your business.
0: No.
1: You're making everyone around you uncomfortable.
0: Well, there's a law firm that's now advising clients to have social media clauses in their divorce agreements, which forbids you from going on after the separation and posting anything negative about your ex-spouse, not putting pictures of your kids out there, their schedules or anything without their permission or consent. So if there's a divorce, the person, like the dad, can't go off and post the kids going to school and every day and post all their business online without the mom knowing about it, because a lot of disagreements happen on social media after divorces.
1: I'm surprised it's taken this long for this to become a trend. Now, I think there's maybe a fine line between policing what you're allowing your ex-spouse to post about their own child.
0: Right.
1: I think that's a little hairy there, unless you both have a mutual agreement about, like, these are the kinds of things that we post, because really children don't need to be all over the internet.
0: And that's what it is too, Caitlin. That's right. It's privacy boundaries.
1: Yeah, but as far as like going on, it's kind of an almost like an NDA type thing, right? Like people, we sign it for our jobs. A lot of people, you don't need to go online and start bashing your ex. The internet lives forever. It's on there forever.
0: And it's admissible in court too. I mean, they can bring this stuff. You put something about your ex on Facebook or Instagram or something, they can pull that. It's admissible in court because you said it on your account. They will come after you. So I think it's interesting. And like you said, I can't believe it's taken this long for it to happen, but maybe something to think about if you know someone going through a divorce. If you know it's going to get messy, just have that extra layer of protection for the kids, too.
1: Well, you think about, like, in our day and age, like, if I never knew what my parents fought about.
0: No.
1: Right? My parents are still together now, so I understand, like, I have a different view than... I don't have the same view as everybody else. But, I never really knew what their... If they were having issues, what they were. They kept that between themselves. And then I'll go online and I'll see people that are putting all their issues out there. And I'm thinking, your kids can see this.
0: Yeah.
1: Your kids can read this. They can see this. They now know the issues that are going on either inside or outside their own home, depending on what the marriage is like.
0: Yeah.
1: You know, this is a great thing.
0: I think so, too.
1: This is a great, great thing, everybody.
0: If you know someone going through, unfortunately, they may be going through a divorce, maybe bring that up. Be like, hey, look into this, maybe. Protect yourself and your kids too.
1: And stop making your friends and family uncomfortable with all your weird private stuff on the internet.

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0: one involves a wedding. And a bride who's wondering if she's a jerk for seeing maybe a massive red flag before the wedding even happens. Wait till you hear what's going on with this one this morning for Jerk or Justified.
1: All right, so Sarah wrote this. She and her fiancé are planning their wedding. It's the second marriage for both of them, but they had agreed that they still wanted a real wedding with family and friends. Okay. Then his grandfather passed away and left him about $50,000. Now he's refusing to spend any of that money on the wedding. He says he's using it for one day to... He says using it for one day would be a waste, and he wants to put it towards a down payment on a house instead, since they're currently living in a small apartment. Sarah says she understands the logic, but what hurts is how quickly the wedding they planned together suddenly became unimportant. She says he's acting like because it's his inheritance, he gets to make the decision on his own, and she feels like her feelings don't matter here. So what do you think? Is Sarah a jerk for being upset and wanting the wedding they planned, or is her fiance justified for wanting to use the money to buy a home for their future?
2: Ooh.
1: Money so she struggles. Wants him to use the $50,000 inheritance he just got to
0: pay for the wedding, is what she is saying.
1: No.
0: Yeah, that seems like
1: Throwing
0: a lot.
1: Off. Right. That ain't your money.
0: $50,000? They are getting married. So is it going
1: to be? They're not
0: married yet. Not there yet, no. Sounds like they're not going to be now. Is she a jerk for wanting to use that for the wedding, or is her fiance justified? Saying that it should be spent on a house. I think I've always thought spending so much money on a wedding can be crazy.
1: Yeah.
0: It seems silly to spend that much money on a wedding. My wife and I have been married both twice now. We both had huge first weddings.
1: Mm-hmm.
0: Second time we both got married, I was like, it has to be small. It was a very intimate ceremony, maybe 20 people, grandparents, siblings. That was it.
1: Well, and Grandpa left that money as an inheritance for him to use towards something, invest in something for his life.
0: Yeah.
1: A home is a great way to start that.
0: Especially if you're going to have a family, you're in a small apartment. She said they're in a small apartment right now. It sounds like she's kind of a jerk, I think.
1: Yeah. Yeah,
0: I think
1: she's more of the red flag, in my opinion, here. That would be a red flag if I were him.
0: What do you think? 713-370-0929. Is she being a jerk? She wants him to use the money for that, or is he maybe being a jerk? Because should he use some of it for the wedding? I don't know. You can be the judge at 713-370-0929. It's Jerk or Justified with Riggs, Caitlin, and Erica.
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5: Working on this vehicle fire. It's on the west side. Katy Freeway westbound before Derry Ashford. Two right lanes are blocked. 5-minute delay from the West Sam Houston Tollway. Also, a motorcycle-involved crash in the Katy Freeway westbound after the West Sam Houston Tollway. It's blocking that left lane. That's traffic. More with the Q Morning Show next on 93Q.
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0: Boy, we got hit with some storms last night. Cloudy, then partly cloudy today. High of 80.
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0: So if you think you're smarter than Caitlin this morning, you can try to beat her in 5 pop culture questions. You get more right than her, she gives you $1,000 of her own money. That's how it works.
1: Yay.
0: Caitlin can't
1: Good for
0: lose.
1: Me. 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

0: always send us a DM or an email at qmorningshow.com. And this one involves a wedding. Yes. Sarah's wondering if she's a jerk.
1: Here it is in a nutshell. Sarah and her soon-to-be husband, her fiancé, are planning a wedding. It's a second wedding for both of them, but they did decide they still wanted to do a more traditional wedding with friends and family.
0: Yeah.
1: In the process of planning that, his grandfather passes away and leaves him a $50,000 inheritance.
0: Wow.
1: Sarah believes that he should use that inheritance towards paying their wedding off and maybe making it a little bit more fancy than they originally wanted. The fiance is like, what are you talking about? This is my inheritance from my grandfather, and we should invest it in something like a home, something for our future together. Is she a jerk in thinking that he needs to use his inheritance for their wedding, or is she justified in thinking, hey, we're going to be married. This is our money now.
0: Yeah, it's found Let's money. Share. Found money. Laura, what do you think?
2: Oh, she's a jerk. For one, they're not even married yet.
1: Exactly.
2: And then on top of that, like, it's one day, $50,000 you could put towards a house. Houses are crazy right now,
0: yes,
2: price-wise.
0: Wow.
2: And they could have, like, that could go to their future. They could have kids. It's something that could stay in the family versus one day.
1: Yep.
0: All right. You say she's being a jerk.
1: And a red flag.
0: Yeah. Yes. Little red flaggy, too, Caitlin says.
2: If I was him, I would call it off.
0: Call the whole thing off.
2: They're not married yet.
0: I know.
3: Run! Run!
2: Yes, for the hills.
0: Thank you for calling this morning, Laura.
2: Thank you.
0: We'll talk to you tomorrow. Good morning, 93Q. Who's this?
4: Aaron O'Quinn.
0: Aaron, good morning.
1: Jerk or justified? What do you think?
4: I think she's a jerk. My wife and I got married 15 years ago while I was in the Marine Corps, and our marriage license cost more than our actual marriage in Vegas in a drive-thru. You don't need a big wedding.
1: Nope.
4: You just need an important wedding.
0: Yeah.
4: And as long as the two people get along, the marriage will work. Invest for your future.
0: Yeah.
4: It's lifelong.
0: Wow. And $50,000 could go a long way towards your future.
1: Yeah.
4: Most definitely. It's a huge down payment on a house. You can pay off any little credit card or car loans. Set yourself up for future and get financially.
0: All right. You think she's being a jerk as well? Thank you for calling this morning.
4: I do. Thank y'all. Y'all have a good day.
0: You as well, sir. 93Q, who's this?
5: Crystal.
0: Crystal, good morning.
5: Good morning.
1: Jerk or justified, Crystal? What do you think?
5: I'm saying she's going to be a jerk because she needs to take an accountability. She wanted a small wedding. Just because you have money doesn't mean you need to change it.
0: Wow. Yeah, she's all of a sudden seeing that money like, ooh, yeah, we could go somewhere cool. We could.
5: And that's
0: ducks.
5: Not valid.
0: No, it's not. Okay.
1: Let's throw this money away. That sounds great.
0: Let's light it on fire. Thanks, Grandpa. Thank you for calling
5: future
0: this morning.
5: Future takes priority.
0: Appreciate you listening. We'll talk to you tomorrow.
5: Y'all have a great day.
0: Good morning, 93Q. Who are you?
6: This is Krissa.
0: Krissa. Good morning, Krissa.
6: Hello. How are y'all this morning?
1: We're good. How are you?
6: Oh, fantastic. On the way to work.
0: Do you think this woman is a jerk for wanting to spend her fiancé's $50,000 on their wedding?
6: I do. I honestly agree with him. Put a down payment on a house or invest in something. I think that would be the wise choice. I mean, I understand a wedding's important, but $50,000 is crazy.
0: Yeah.
6: That's crazy.
0: You could throw the most opulent wedding at the Post Oak Hotel with caviar.
1: You know what's sad is that you really couldn't do that. Like, $50,000 is what a lot of weddings are nowadays.
0: I know.
1: Not that that justifies it. Like, that is throwing that money away. Absolutely.
0: No. How much was your wedding, Krissa?
6: Yes, I agree. Definitely not that much. We kind of just pulled it all together. So
0: see?
6: It was small, but we did it.
0: And you did something just for y'all. It didn't need to be huge and over the top.
1: So crazy.
6: Yeah, and it was great. We had a great day. So, you know, I'm not mad about it.
0: So this is pretty much looking like a a clean sweep. She is a jerk. Thank you for calling up this morning.
6: Yes. All right. Thank you.
0: Unless there's someone there that's thinking that she's somehow justified in her thinking that this $50,000 should be used for their wedding. I don't know how you can possibly.
1: They're not even married yet. What if she bails at the last minute?
0: 713-370-0929.
1: Our money.
0: It's jerk or justified with Riggs, Caitlin, and Erica on 93Q with Jean.

0: I didn't know that pill had fentanyl. I thought I'd be fine, until I wasn't. Now I'm watching my mom cry at my grave. She talks to me like I'm still here. I wish I was.
1: One pill isn't worth your life. 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

0: 93Q, it's Houston's country leader. Anytime you have a wedding and money involved, and the possibility of a wedding not happening now, people were very passionate about this morning's Jerk or Justified, Caitlin.
1: As they should be. I feel the same way. She's a jerk.
0: Yeah. Sarah sent us in an email and she said basically her fiance's grandfather passed away, left him $50,000 in an inheritance. She's saying now we should be using this on a wedding, not just a courthouse ceremony. And he's like, no, this is my grandfather's inheritance. We should use it on a house or something. Is she a jerk for wanting to use it on the wedding or justified? A couple more calls from you. Good morning. Who's this?
2: This is Tara.
0: Hi, Tara. Good morning.
2: Good morning.
1: How do you feel? Jerk or justified?
2: I think she's a jerk because that money belongs to him. It was his grandfather's, and now it's his.
0: His.
2: Period.
0: Thank you. Period.
2: Yes. Period.
0: Period.
1: They're not even married for her to even try to claim, like, oh, we're a couple, we're married. Like, no.
0: No.
1: It's none
2: yet. I know. She can. What if something goes wrong? She could totally bail.
0: She could.
3: Yep. Hey, well, first of all, inheritance is something that you do not have to split if you get divorced. And that guy should take that money and stick it in some kind of an account. Because if they put it on a house, they're going to have to split the house when they get divorced, too.
1: Oh, good point.
3: She's a jerk. And he needs to think twice about marrying this girl if she pushes the issue.
1: I think so, too. I think it's a pretty big red flag for me.
0: Definitely telling if she's going to be like this with money, especially irrational about the money. Not even to say, you know what, maybe she could even say, what if we split it, use some of it for the wedding, like $5,000 for the wedding, maybe $10,000 for the wedding, so we don't have to pay for it.

0: see that maybe justifying it, but the whole 50 grand is crazy.
1: Yeah, that's insane.
0: Thank you for calling this morning, Andy.
2: Thanks, yeah. Andy.
1: Later.
0: You can always, you have a life dilemma you want us to sort out for you. The 93 Key listeners, you can submit them at qmorningshow.com. Jerk or Justified happens every morning around this time.
2: Just know it goes to the people's court of opinion.
0: That's true. That's right.
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2: We will be talking about you. All right, let's see who we got today.
0: Madison and Tyler.
2: Madison and Tyler.
0: I remember their names because they're the same as the Love on the Spectrum couple.
2: They are. They were texting for a good week after their first date. Then all of a sudden, he stopped communicating. We asked Madison if anything weird happened in those last few texts. And
4: I wouldn't call it weird. I'd call it odd. It was around that time that I arrived to one of my dog walking clients, and lo and behold, Tyler opened the door.
2: I would call that both weird and odd. Mm. Was this what turned Tyler off, and if so, why? We're going to find out next with Second Date Update.
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7: Still have a problem on the Katy Freeway westbound right at the West Sam Houston Tollway. Motorcycle involved crash the two left lanes. It's only about a 6-minute backup from Gessner. Katy Freeway westbound before Derry Ashford. That vehicle fire now completely off to the right shoulder. So there's really not much of a backup. Minute or two from the West Sam Houston Tollway. That's traffic. More of the Q Morning Show next on 93Q.
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0: 93Q's Second Date Update with Briggs, Caitlin, and Erica. 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Let's find out.
1: Tyler and Madison went out on a first date after meeting through mutual friends at a trivia night. They then had a strange run-in whenever Madison showed up to help out a friend in dog walking services, and it was Tyler's dog. Oh,
2: small world.
1: Since then, she has not heard from Tyler, so we're going to get him on the phone and find out why with Second Date Update.
3: Hey. Hi, is this Tyler?
2: Hey, it's Tyler. It's Riggs, Caitlin, and Erica from 93Q in Houston. How's it going?
3: Good. How you doing?
2: Did we get you at a bad time? It sounds like you're working or at work or something.
3: No, not at all. I'm just nervous about being on the radio, you know?
2: Oh, no, you'll be fine, dude. You're fine. Welcome to Second Date Update.
1: Yay.
2: Nobody's ever excited about that. Nobody. Tyler, do you have any idea why we might be calling you?
3: I do have an idea, yeah. Kind of went on a weird experience last year. Or not last week, my bad.
1: You sound so nervous. Oh my gosh. Okay.
2: Yeah.
1: Well, we just want to get to the bottom of it. We know that you went on a date with Madison, y'all had a great time, and then awkwardly Madison showed up to walk your dog the next week and now you've been MIA. Can you tell us why?
3: Yeah, I mean the date was great, and then the next week my regular dog walker couldn't show up, and they recommended somebody else. That replacement came, and it was the person I just had that date with. It was Madison.
2: It was her.
3: I was like shocked, not gonna lie. I didn't know what to do.
2: Yeah, why would that be a bad thing? Have you enjoyed the date together? You get to see her again. I would think that would be a welcomed treat. Like, oh cool,
1: yeah.
2: Nice to see you again. Here's my dog.
3: Yeah, I don't know. It didn't feel like that to me. It felt like, oh, here's somebody who walks dogs, and now it just felt so weird.
2: What about it felt weird that she walks dogs for, you think she does that for a living, for her job? Is that a problem?
3: No, I mean, I don't know. I just feel weird telling my friends that, yeah, I'm going out with a person who, they walk dogs, you know? Like, it's just this, it feels like a weird imbalance, and now she's working for me or something. I don't know. It's felt off.
1: Well, technically she was helping out a friend,
2: yeah.
1: But she mentioned on the day, you know what? Let's Madison is on the line with us. Let's go ahead and bring Madison on now. Madison, you mentioned that on the date you guys talked about having all these side hustles and like working hard and having to grind and all this stuff. Are you really now turned off by that, Tyler?
3: No, it's just when it's for me, you know, like when it's an abstraction, a theory, it seems great. But then she shows up at my house. It just felt really weird.
1: Madison, you there?
2: Yeah. Madison.
4: Yeah.
2: What do you think about this?
4: I'm stunned, honestly. I definitely wasn't expecting that to be. I mean, that's not even my full-time career. I have one. And I have a lot of little gigs. I didn't think that was going to be... I thought that was like the thing that we had in common. One of the things that we had in common was the fact that we were both hustlers. That means we could have a couple of gigs. So I'm really confused as to why this is an issue.
3: I don't know. It just felt like it was... I don't know. Now there's like this imbalance the fact that it was for my dog, and I don't know. I just didn't know how to react.
1: So that's it? Like, you don't want to date her again because she walked your dog?
2: What if she doesn't want to walk your dog again? Like, what if that never happened? We took that off the table. Would it still be odd?
3: Oh, gosh, it's hard for me to say. I don't think so. I think, if it were just separated into these different worlds where she was off doing her dog walking thing and we never interacted in that Venn diagram, you know what I mean? It just felt like... Now all of a sudden she worked for me, and now I'm, I don't know.
1: You keep saying she worked for you. She walked your dog to help out. It sounds like you think you're like above her now. Is that what's going on here?
2: She's your employee or something? Yeah. You're better than her?
3: No, not at all. I'm not a better person or anything. It just felt like all of a sudden, I don't know, that I was now responsible for her side gig, and that was really off-putting.
4: You don't pay my bills, though. I mean, you think you're above me. Like, that's really a turnoff.
3: No,
4: like that.
3: That's not what I meant. It's just that, I don't know, like, what if I showed up at your house to deliver your DoorDash, you know? Wouldn't that be weird?
2: What if?
4: I mean, no, because I also know like your backstory, and I know that the, I mean, even if that was your full-time thing, it wouldn't be that big of a deal. Like there's more to us than what we do. I thought we were deeper than that, but I guess not.
2: Madison, after hearing all this, like what you know now, do you still want to pursue another date with Tyler?
4: Yeah, no. Definitely not. I'm not interested in dating anyone who's embarrassed by like real ambition. And that's what real ambition is. It's the potential of finding ways to make things work and make ends meet if need be. And no.
5: Man, the dating world is tough these days.
2: Yeah, it is.
5: All right. I guess that's it for you guys.
2: Yep.
5: It's going to be awkward at the next trivia night.
2: All right. Madison, keep hustling, man. Don't let him hold you back from hustling.
4: Never.
0: If you missed even a moment of Second Date Update, relive it on the 93Q app. It's Second Date Update with Riggs, Caitlin, and Erica.

0: Caitlin Can't Lose is on the way next. You're going up against Jasmine.
1: I'm ready, Jasmine.
0: Five pop culture questions. She gets more right than you. You have to pay her $1,000. That's okay. How it works. Those are the rules. Caitlin Can't Lose is next on 93Q after Cole Swindell.

0: Credit Union.
1: All right, welcome to Caitlin Can't Lose. We bring to the phone someone with the name of a princess. Is this Jasmine?
2: Yes.
3: Princess Jasmine?
1: Princess!
2: Good morning. Morning, guys.
1: Morning, Jasmine. How are you?
2: I'm doing great. How are y'all?
1: We're all right. How was your Mother's Day weekend?
2: It was amazing. I had 3 home-cooked meals.
1: 3?
3: Wow. Yes. Love that.
2: Yeah.
1: Were they all prepared by different members of your family?
2: No. My boyfriend cooked all 3, but my son did make me a Pop-Tart.
1: Awesome.
3: That's so sweet. Yes. Love a good Pop-Tart.
1: Well, here's how this works. Jasmine, there are 5 pop culture questions. You get more right than Caitlin, she gives you $1,000 of her own money. Sound good?
2: Sounds good.
1: Mom on mom this morning.
3: Everyone but me.
1: Caitlin, please step outside.
3: Okay.
1: Don't go too far, please.
3: Sure, sure.
1: I can't keep you on a leash. Erica's not here this morning.
2: Oh, no.
1: Bye. Oh, no. Here's how it works. You don't know an answer. You just make something up, okay, Jasmine?
2: Okay, sounds good.
1: Question number 1. What pop star is suing Samsung for $15 million? She alleged they used her face without her permission.
2: I don't know. Katy Perry.
1: Okay, I guess. Question number 2. What 2 actors, you can name one of them, are being sued for defamation by the real police officers that they portrayed in the movie The Rip?
2: Oh my God. J-Lo's ex-husband, geez. Matt Damon and Ben Affleck.
1: Okay, there you go. Question number 3. A retired veteran named Vanessa won over $240,000 in cash and prizes, a record on this game show that we all watched when we were sick, and it's hosted by Drew Carey. What show are we talking about?
2: The Price is Right?
1: Okay, question number 4. What famous comedian was roasted last night on Netflix during a special?
2: Oh, boy. I don't know.
1: Okay, we can pass on that one. And question number 5. What Days Like These country singer was given his honorary degree from Appalachian State University this past weekend?
2: Oh, Luke Combs.
1: There you go. You knew that one. We'll bring Caitlin back in. Maybe.
2: Okay.
1: Wait, here she is. Hey!
4: Oh, there she is.
3: Okay, today was really not my fault. Don't go into the kitchen.
1: Why?
3: As part of our new cleaner kitchen initiative, if you go in there, they literally give you a job to do. I was just crawling on top of the refrigerator, dusting the top of the refrigerator.
1: It needed to be done. I'm glad you got up there and did it. You're the only one small enough to fit up there.
3: Absolutely not. There are people smaller. What about young Jazz next door? She could have been up there.
1: No, she's always drunk.
3: I didn't even have time to lollygag in the hallway. I had to get to work.
1: Here we go. Same 5 questions to you.
3: Okay.
1: She did pretty all right. Question number 1. What pop star is suing Samsung for $15 million? She alleges that they used her face without her permission.
3: Dua Lipa.
1: Dua Lipa.
3: As
1: is
3: she should.
1: Correct. Uh-huh. Question number 2. What 2 actors are being sued for defamation by the real officers that they portrayed in the movie The Rip?
3: Oh, Ben Affleck and Matt Damon. Matt Damon.
1: Matt Damon. That's correct. Question number 3. A retired veteran named Vanessa won over $240,000 in cash and prizes, a record on this game show that we all watched when we were sick, and it's hosted by Drew Carey.
3: Drew Carey is Price is Right.
1: The Price is Wrong. Yes, that's correct. Question number 4. What famous comedian was roasted last night on Netflix during a special?
3: Jim Carrey.
1: It's not Jim Carrey. I would love to see a roast of Jim Carrey.
3: Who was it?
1: Kevin Hart.
3: Oh, he had a roast last night?
1: He did, yeah. Man. Tom Brady was there and everything was great.
3: Of course Tom Brady was there.
1: Question number 5. What Days Like These country artist was given his honorary degree from Appalachian State University this past weekend?
3: Luke Combs.
1: Luke Combs is correct. Final score, Caitlin 4, Jasmine, Princess Jasmine 3.
3: Oh, close.
1: Very close.
3: Oh. But no cigar.
1: Nope, it's not horseshoes or hand grenades, Jasmine, fortunately. But you, we're not going to let you walk away empty-handed. You've got 4 tickets to check out our UFL team. The Houston Gamblers take on the Columbus Aviators.
2: Okay, awesome. Thank you guys so much.
3: Thanks for playing.
2: We listen to you guys every morning with my son on the way to school, and he's been telling me, call in. So,
1: what is your son's name? What's his name?
2: Joseph.
3: Good morning, Joseph. Have a great day at school.
1: Wait. Thanks. You can't leave yet. You got to tell everybody why you didn't win $1,000. You didn't say it yet. You don't get off the hook.
2: Because Caitlin can't lose.
3: She was hoping we'd forget.
1: No, we never forget.
2: Right.
1: Never forget.
3: Good job, Mom.
2: Congrats, Caitlin.
1: 579 wins now. You think you can take her down? 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Jasmine, you're a great American.
3: Thanks, Princess Jasmine.
1: Thank you.
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0: Yes, Keith Emin. KU. We're allowed to call him that. We interviewed him one time, and he said his friends call him KU.
1: And he told us we could.
0: He did. He said that. And you get to see him when he rolls through town at Freedom Over Texas, 4th of July, with 93Q, Houston's country leader. Mother's Day was over the weekend. Happy Mother's Day.
1: Thank you.
0: To all mothers. Mm-hmm. Caitlin, I remember you saying something last week on the show and how important Mother's Day became to you. Like, everything else took a backseat, you were saying, kind of like.
1: Yeah, I basically was saying, like, you know, once I had my kids and became a mom, other holidays became not as important.
0: Yeah.
1: Like my birthday, I don't care. Give me some flowers or something. But Mother's Day felt really important to me. Like, I want Mother's Day to feel special because mothers do so much.
0: They do. And especially when you're a new mother, because that's like a new part of your life. This is a new journey you're on now. So I wanted to give moms a chance to either brag or, you know, you can kind of rag on it if you want to, but five words or less. How would you describe your Mother's Day? Yours was different, I feel like.
1: We went on vacation.
0: Perfect.
1: That's all you need to know.
0: Perfect. And was it a good Mother's Day?
1: Less than five words. It was great.
0: Good.
1: Like Tony the Tiger.
0: It sure was. Mine, I had to write down my words. Multiple calls, all moms, blessed. Because I talk to moms and grandmas too.
1: Multiple calls. All moms blessed. Okay.
0: Because I made one call and I talked to like grandma and mom in the same call because they were together in the same room.
1: Nice. That's
0: my mom was
1: convenient.
0: With her mom on Mother's Day.
1: Okay.
0: So I was like, two birds, one stone right there. So
1: there you go.
0: Your Mother's Day, five words or less. That way it doesn't get over the top with, well, then we went to this and we did this. I understand it was very,
1: five
0: very wonderful.
1: Five words, not five sayings
0: five
1: or sentences,
0: words.
1: You guys.
0: Five words or less. How was your Mother's Day? Keep it quick, but you still get to brag about it because you should have been pampered this weekend, Mom. 713-370-0929. Your Mother's Day in five words or less.

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2: Traffic. Still have a problem on the Katy Freeway westbound right at the West Sam Houston Tollway. Motorcycle involved crash the two left lanes. It's only about a 6-minute backup from Gessner. Katy Freeway westbound before Derry Ashford. That vehicle fire now completely off to the right shoulder. So there's really not much of a backup. Minute or two from the West Sam Houston Tollway. That's traffic. More with the Q Morning Show next on 93Q.
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15: Cloudy today, then partly cloudy later this afternoon. High of 80 and a little windy, too.
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1: It was given to him as an honorary recipient.
0: I know. I got thoughts about that.
1: Yeah, it's just kind of... Did he ask for it, or are they just like...
0: I don't know.
1: There you go, man.
0: I know he started there for a while, and then he stopped going so he could pursue music, and then just took off like a rocket ship. So I guess when you do that, you get to come back, and they give you one for free.
1: Did he finish his hours like the rest of us had to? Anyway.
0: No, don't start.
1: Anyway.
0: Please don't crank my organ on that. I'll go off, and I don't want to go off on that. It's a good time It's a good time for moms right now. Mother's Day was this past weekend. I wanted to let moms kind of brag about their Mother's Day, but not too much, because a lot of moms wanted to call up this morning. So we could take five words or less your Mother's Day. Caitlin, what would yours be?
1: We went on vacation. That's four words, and that's all you need to know.
0: Five words or less. How about you? Who's this?
2: Danielle.
0: Danielle, good morning.
2: Good morning.
1: What's your Mother's Day in five words or less, Danielle?
2: The weekend was perfect.
0: Perfect.
1: Boom. See? Love to hear it.
0: That's all you needed. Everything went as planned.
2: Exactly.
0: Wonderful. I'm glad you had an awesome Mother's Day. Thank you, Danielle.
2: Thank you.
0: Gabby, good morning.
1: Your Mother's Day in five words or less, Gabby.
3: Relaxing.
0: It's Boom. Less.
1: One word. That's a mom right there. I don't need anything else but one word.
0: The other four words she'll say for her children, probably.
3: She actually behaved pretty well.
0: Did they? Good. Very good. Glad to hear it went well for you this weekend. Happy late Mother's Day.
4: Thank you so much. Have a great day.
0: Christy?
1: Your Mother's Day in five words or less, Christy.
5: Yes. Gave her a white rose.
0: A white rose. I have to ask a follow-up question. Is there a significance of the white rose?
5: I thought it would be perfect for her.
0: Oh, perfect. So just you felt the white rose that struck you right there. I like that. Thank you for calling this morning.
5: Thank you.
0: See, simple. Mother's Day. Five words or less. If moms are anything, they're powerful and they're efficient. I love that about y'all.
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1: Bailey got ghosted after her date with Trevor. She was really bummed because she thought the date was incredible. 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
7: You know, immediately I felt this connection where we understood each other. We have like the same humor. We have a strong interest in movies, and we really liked just history and law, and so we knew a lot of facts about that, and also we're very into pop culture. Like, we just had everything in common, and the date went well. We won second place.
1: Sounds like two people that are very invested in trivia. I'll give you that much. What went wrong? We're gonna find out next after Alan Jackson and Jimmy Buffett on 93Q.

0: I didn't know that pill had fentanyl. I thought I'd be fine, until I wasn't. Now I'm watching my mom cry at my grave. She talks to me like I'm still here. I wish I was.
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0: What time zone am I on? What country am I in?
1: It doesn't matter. It's 5 o'clock somewhere.
0: It's always on 5 in Margaritaville, come to think of it.
1: Yeah, I heard that.
0: You've been there, haven't you?
1: Yes, sir.
0: I've seen your boat there.
1: I've been to Margaritaville a few times.
0: All right. Well, that's good.
1: Stumble my way back.
0: Okay. Well, we just want to make sure you can keep it between the navigational beacons.
1: Between the buoys. I got it.
0: All right. Well, it's 5 o'clock. Let's go somewhere.
1: I'm ready. Crank it up.
0: Let's get out of here.
1: I'm gone.

0: 93Q's second date update with Briggs, Caitlin, and Erica. Will our daters find tender love or Tinder disappointment? Let's find out.
1: This morning, we've got Bailey on the phone. Bailey says that her first date was awesome until something went wrong. Now she's being ghosted. Bailey, you there?
2: Hi.
1: Hi, yep. Good morning.
3: Hey.
2: Good morning.
1: Bailey, can you walk us through a little bit of your perspective from the date?
4: Yeah, how'd you guys meet, everything? Just tell us.
2: Totally. Yeah, so we first went to the bar, got some drinks, and then we went for trivia night.
4: Okay.
2: And, you know, immediately I felt this connection where we understood each other. We have, like, the same humor. We have a strong interest in movies, and we really liked, like, just history and law, and so we knew a lot of facts about that, and also, like, we're very into, like, pop culture. Like, we just had everything in common. And, yeah, the date went well. We won second place.
1: What?
4: Second place, not bad at all.
3: So how did the night end?
2: How did the night end?
3: Mm-hmm. Like, did you kiss? Did you hug? What happened?
2: Well, he hugged me, and he said he'll text me.
1: Okay.
3: No kiss.
4: No kiss?
2: No.
4: Okay, that doesn't...
2: You know, like, it felt like a great vibe, so I thought I was waiting for his text, yeah.
3: Was there chemistry, though, or was it just, like, friends? Like, woo, high five, you know? Or was it they're like, hey?
2: I mean, I felt like there could have been potential for that. Like, I think there was chemistry, yes.
4: Okay. Good question, because sometimes you can just get along with somebody and vibe.
3: Yeah,
4: like
3: they're best friends.
4: Got the same answers. Right. But then there's having that next step. So you say you felt that then, Bailey.
2: I did.
4: Nothing weird happened? No awkward moments? Nothing you can think of that may have thrown a guy off? Nothing like that?
2: No, honestly, it was kind of like a dream date.
1: Well, Bailey, if you are that insistent that it was great, we're going to believe you. We've got nothing left to do but get him on the phone. You ready to go ahead and give him a call?
2: Yeah.
4: All right. We'll do that coming up next on 93Q's second date update.

0: So Bailey and Trevor went on this pretty cool date. They had a trivia night. They came in second place. Was there chemistry? He just gave her a hug and said, I'll text you later, but never did. Let's find out what happened now on Second Date Update.
1: Hello?
2: Hi, may I please speak with Trevor?
1: Yeah, this is Trevor.
2: Hi, Trevor. Good morning. This is Riggs, Caitlin, and Erica on 93Q, the radio station.
3: What's up?
2: How's it going?
1: Oh, hey.
2: Hey, what's up?
3: I'm sure, hey. You don't sound happy to hear from us, unfortunately. What if we were calling to give you something free? We're not, but...
1: I listen to 92 every now and then, but, I don't do the whole radio thing. I mean, it's 2025.
3: Oh, thanks. That stings a little bit, buddy. That stings.
0: Well, do you know who Bailey is, and why didn't you call her back?
1: I remember Bailey.
3: You heard a Second Date Update? You know we're talking about?
1: Yeah, I've heard a Second Date Update. It's, I always thought it was a little dumb, to be honest. Pretty Jerry Springer, but,
0: I mean, it's 2025. How easy is it to just text somebody back?
3: Yeah.
1: Yeah, I guess now I understand why it exists.
3: See? So what the heck happened with Bailey? She said everything went great, like the trivia night was awesome. What happened?
1: I mean, everything was good until the last trivia question.
2: What was the last trivia question? Was it something salacious?
1: No, it was, what's the highest grossing movie of all time?
3: Was it
1: and I'm sure the two of you know it.
3: Titanic? I don't know.
1: No. I mean, it is a James Cameron. It's Avatar. And I knew it was Avatar.
3: Okay.
1: Yeah. I told Bailey it was Avatar. Okay. I told Bailey that I knew. I was 100% sure it was Avatar. But she said it was Avengers Endgame.
3: What?
1: Yeah.
2: Okay, wait, but that's enough to not call her back after a great date? Y'all just
0: what?
2: Couldn't agree on the answer?
1: Well, it wasn't just that. It's also she said, like, you know, she really argued her point and didn't believe me. And she was like, I need to know you're my ride or die. You know, she was like, I need to know you're my ride or die. Are you going to be on my team or be difficult? And, you know, she basically pressured me into writing down the wrong answer to prove loyalty when I knew it was wrong.
3: She gave you like a weird loyalty test during the trivia game, you feel like?
1: Yeah, that's what I'm saying. Yeah, like, you know, so we submitted Endgame. It was wrong, obviously, and we lost first place. And, you know, the whole vibe turns weird. I mean, if she's this intense over trivia, I can't imagine real life.
2: I still don't think this is that big of a deal.
3: I don't either.
2: It's like a fun just because of that.
3: Yeah, Bailey, are you still there, by the way, Bailey?
4: Hi, Trevor. I was joking, by the way, so I'm sorry you took that literally and that it did not help our night.
1: No, it didn't seem like you were joking to me. Like, I think you turned a fun night into, like, a test. And I was right. And I knew I was right.
4: Well, how does it feel now that I say that it was a joke and I'm sorry about that?
1: I mean, what was the joke? You were joking about knowing the wrong answer?
2: So serious.
4: No, I genuinely thought that was the answer. So, you know, I was just teasing you. I wasn't trying to, like,
3: Bailey, are you sure you'd want to go out with this guy? He sounds like kind of a square. I'm not going to lie.
0: What's happening right now?
3: Yeah.
2: Like, I mean, first of all, he hates us.
3: Yeah,
2: but
3: he doesn't really listen to the radio. Plus, he was this hell-bent on an answer. Like, do you really want to go on a second date with this guy?
1: I mean, look, just because I know the highest grossing film of all time, which everybody probably knows,
0: no,
1: doesn't
0: we
1: make
0: didn't.
1: Me a square.
3: We didn't. I didn't know it. I thought it was Titanic, for sure.
1: Oh.
3: Okay. So do you want to proceed with a second date? We would gladly pay for a second date if you really would want one.
1: I mean, I'm good. I honestly, I would prefer someone that respects me when I say, hey, I know what the right answer is.
0: Oh.
4: Okay. Well... I'm not going to argue on that then.
2: Okay. Yeah, you better not ever again.
3: You better not.
0: You better just listen, woman.
2: You better watch yourself.
3: So, Trevor, you feel like it's going to run deeper, like she's going to have trust, she's going to always be testing you at every corner. Is that kind of what your fear is? You see it happen now and it's going to happen more?
1: Yeah, that and honestly, there's just disrespect. Like, you know, if I say I know something, then, you know, you should be my ride or die, not the other way around.
3: Oh, okay. All right.
4: Okay.
3: Kind of like the disrespect of saying you to listen to a radio station, but that's fine. That's neither here nor there. All right. Well, thank you,
2: we
3: guys.
2: We did call him.
3: We did call him
2: in
3: his defense.
2: Him. You're
0: because
2: free
0: he
2: to think
0: didn't
2: how
0: call
2: you
0: back.
2: Want.
3: We did. You're right, Erica. Yeah, we didn't call him. You didn't call back.
0: Otherwise, well, never talked to him.
3: Well, thank you both for your time. We appreciate it.
2: This is going nowhere, so we're
3: going
2: to let you
3: nowhere.
2: Guys go.
3: Yeah, go right ahead on your both separate ways and do what you're
4: yep.
3: going to do.
4: Thank you so much. Bye.
3: You're welcome. That was weird, dude. It was so weird.
2: I loved it.
3: So weird.
2: I was like, this guy's a real weirdo.
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10: Look out for a new problem on the northwest side. It's 290, the Northwest Freeway. The feeder road westbound at West Road. Vehicle fire blocking 2 left lanes. Also some stop-and-go traffic on 45, the North Freeway, heading southbound between Cavalcade and Allen Parkway. It's about a 7 or 8 minute delay. That's traffic. More with the Q Morning Show next on 93Q.
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0: Yes, we go back to the great state of Florida for today's Dingus of the Day. You've heard of a DUI, correct?
1: Have I? Yeah. Driving
0: while intoxicated. This guy invented something new, though. This guy was droning while intoxicated.
1: Okay, and that's a crime how?
0: Well, he was operating a drone. Richard Carpenter, allegedly, 34-year-old guy in Florida. He was flying a drone while he was drunk around 12:20 in the morning, buzzing around a delivery driver. He was just flying the drone around a delivery driver while he was driving his truck, just minding his own business.
1: Okay.
0: And these things have blades on the side, like they're helicopters, so it can hurt somebody if it's flying too close to somebody's head.
1: Okay.
0: So he called the cops. Guy gets arrested now. You can't fly a drone when you're drunk.
1: I had no idea. A drone of any size, you can't fly while you're drinking?
0: No, it's like...
1: I got to talk to some friends of mine.
0: You were operating an aircraft, technically. So
1: yes,
0: it's very much illegal. He's arrested and charged with burglary, assault or battery, and other charges.
1: Wait, why burglary? Did he steal the drone?
0: I don't know. That's one of the charges that he was listed with.
1: Interesting.
0: And $150,000 bond is what he posted. So,
1: wow.
0: Pretty serious, yes. You cannot drink and drone. You cannot drink and drive.
1: Okay.
0: Don't do either one. If you want to do it, just play your video games. Drink and play your video games in the peace of your own home. Don't go fly your drone.
1: Don't fly your drone.
0: Don't do it. It's a new DUI. In Florida. Out Florida, Florida-ing itself. And that one, I think. It's another Dingus of the Day. Way to go, Florida. Keith Urban tickets. 7 minutes away on 93Q. It's Morgan Wallen.
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0: You should be texting the word home to 52140 to get Keith Urban tickets. Keith Urban tickets to Freedom Over Texas. Coming up next this morning in the Rico Report.
1: Country music's got another coach on The Voice coming your way. We're going to tell you who that is and why we think it might be an odd choice next.

0: Riggs, Caitlin, and Erica present The Rico Report. What's trending in Houston and beyond?
1: We got a new country coach on The Voice. We're going to tell you in just a minute who that is and why I personally think it's kind of an odd choice.
2: Okay.
1: But first off, Ben Affleck and Matt Damon are facing a federal defamation lawsuit from two Miami-Dade narcotics officers who claim their Netflix thriller, The Rip, falsely portrays them as corrupt cops involved in theft, murder, cartel ties, all the different things that are portrayed in the movie, despite the film being inspired by real 2016 drug raids that they participated in. The officers argue the movie's similarities to their actual case have severely damaged their personal and professional reputations, as if they hadn't maybe done that themselves. And they're seeking financial damages, a public apology and correction, and stronger disclaimers clarifying the story moving forward that it is a fully fictionalized account of what happened.
3: Usually they put that at the end of movies, like any sort of resemblance is completely...
1: I'm surprised it's not on this.
3: It has to be. They're probably the only two people that even saw that movie anyways.
1: That's a good movie. We tried to watch it and it was, it was pretty rough. It does say a stronger disclaimer, so maybe there was one that they just did not feel like was enough. Speaking of lawsuits, pop star Dua Lipa has filed a $15 million lawsuit against Samsung Electronics. I know we're all like, yeah, you go, girl, but I also feel like a $15 million lawsuit is probably nothing for Samsung. She alleges the company used her copyrighted image without permission on television packaging sold across the U.S., falsely implying her endorsement to help market their products. Now, we've seen pictures of this. It is definitely Dua Lipa.
3: Oh, yeah.
1: It is definitely on the screen of the Samsung TV that is on the packaging that the TV comes in.
3: They're like, what? It was just a TV show with Dua Lipa on it.
1: Y'all know what you were doing.
3: You know what you're doing, yeah.
1: Now, Dua Lipa, the reason this case is so important, a lot of people are like, okay, great, another celebrity lawsuit, is that she's claiming that her team gave repeated warnings to Samsung and demands her legal team that they take her image off and that they no longer use it, to which they were just like, yeah, we don't really care. We're going to keep, we already produced the boxes. We're going to sell it. We don't really care.
3: Well, then good for her for going after them.
1: Yeah, but also, once again, it kind of goes to show you, is that like chump change to Samsung?
3: Right.
1: And they're like, yeah, whatever.
3: Here's $15 million, shut up.
1: Yeah, we'll pay you off.
3: Thank you.
1: Riley Green is expanding his country music stardom even further into mainstream TV. We know that he has joined the Yellowstone spinoff, but now he's joining NBC's The Voice as a coach for season 30 this fall. Riggs is making the same face I made when I read this.
3: You said a country artist, and that was the last name that I thought you would say, Riley Green.
1: I know.
3: I would have named hundreds of... Why? He's great. I love him. Love the guy, but I don't... I don't want to say it. He didn't have much of a personality.
1: Here's the thing. We love Riley. I did say it too. And thank you for saying it. I was going to say it anyways. I think we're used to people, especially coaches on The Voice, having these really boisterous personalities.
3: Yeah.
1: And they go back and forth. The coaches themselves argue with each other. And Riley does not fit that typical mold.
3: And I don't think he's not a bad personality. He's not rude. He's just very quiet. He's just reserved, I think, is what it is.
1: And very dry. But maybe that dry humor will shine.
3: Maybe it will.
1: I don't know. Either way, going to be on season 30 this fall. We'll all tune in and see.
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6: A disabled vehicle on 45, the North Freeway, southbound at Shepherd. It's in the HOV lane. It's actually on the right side of the lane. You can still get by, but it's going to be a little bit slow. Highway 69, southbound between Lorraine and Highway 288. We're seeing stop-and-go conditions and 11 or 12-minute delay. That's traffic. More with the Q Morning Show next on 93Q.
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9: Mostly cloudy this morning. Looks like we're done with the rain, though. High of around 80 today.
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0: 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All week long, we got your tickets to see Keith Urban when he rolls through for the Freedom Over Texas. Who else is playing? 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

0: 93Q is Houston's country leader. It's Riggs, Caitlin, and Erica. Tomorrow morning on Jerker Justified, he thinks what he's doing is environmentally friendly and good for the neighborhood, but his neighbor thinks he's being a jerk. Is he justified?
1: I love neighbor-on-neighbor drama.
0: It's tomorrow morning just after 7 o'clock. You get to judge with Riggs, Caitlin, and Erica. Wouldn't

0: 93Q, Houston's country leader. Good morning. It's Riggs, Caitlin, and Erica. Another chance for you to see Keith Urban.
1: KU.
0: Freedom over Texas.
1: The 250th birthday of America.
0: That's right. Another, what am I going to say there?
1: Keyword.
0: Yeah, that's it. That's the word I was looking for.
1: Another
0: Thank
1: keyword's
0: you,
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0: 93 Q's, Houston's country leader. It's Riggs, Caitlin, and Erica. Good morning. You think you can beat Caitlin in 5 pop culture questions?
1: Please don't.
0: Don't do it, because she has to pay you $1,000 if you do.
1: Of my own money. 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

0: Hey, it's Riggs and Caitlin filling in for Mason because he got married in Mexico.
1: I just got back from Mexico. I am fried.
0: You were there. You were a witness.
1: I went live for the wedding. It was a beautiful wedding. They wore Mexican wrestling masks.
0: I know, which is fantastic.
1: Not during the wedding. It was after the wedding.
0: Can you imagine during the wedding? No. Hey, Keith Urban tickets. We're going to hook those up at 11 this morning, 93Q. Truth.

0: Houston's country leader, 93Q, Riggs, and Caitlin filling in for Mason while he's off. Would you say this is the honeymoon period now after the wedding?
1: I think so, yes.
0: I think so. A lot of women wishing they had a honeymoon period with Riley Green.
1: Ooh.
0: I guess you could watch the new season of The Voice to get that. Going to be a new coach, season 30, Riley Green.
1: Weird choice.
0: Weird choice. You showed up. Love you, though. And let you in.

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0: 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It's Riggs and Caitlin. I'm a little upset with Luke Combs.
1: I knew you were going to bring this up. I saw we were talking into Luke Combs, and I knew you were going to bring this up.
0: It gets me so salty when people get honorary degrees. I love Luke Combs. I do.
1: Where did he get his honorary degree from?
0: Appalachian State University. Why?
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0: Kane Brown just gave his Mount Rushmore of country music. It's Riggs and Caitlin, by the way, filling in for Mason. And we don't approve. We need to make a better one. Sorry, Kane Brown. We're doing it tomorrow morning. Right, Riggs?
1: Yep, just after 6 o'clock tomorrow morning on 93Q. Hey, it's not a-

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0: 93 Q's, Houston's country leader. Freedom over Texas. 250 years of America with an Australian? Why not? Why not? Keith Urban will be in town.
1: Los Lonely Boys going to be there, too.
0: They will.
1: Collective Soul going to be there, too.
0: Yes, so it's really all of the world celebrated in one big show. Your tickets coming up at 11. 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
2: She was storming through the house that day, and I could tell she was leaving. And I thought, oh, she'll be back, till she turned around and pointed

0: Hey, Riggs, have you watched Lainey Wilson's documentary yet?
1: Sure have.
0: You did?
1: Uh-huh, 100%.
0: What'd you think?
1: I loved it.
0: I thought it was so sweet.
1: I like how she does things for fans after the show. Like, even when she's exhausted and she can't do anymore, she's like, sure, for some of the fans afterwards. She does it.
0: I feel like we didn't need more of a reason to love Lainey Wilson. No. But if you're wondering, watch that documentary. It's Riggs and Caitlin filling in for Mason on 93Q with Lainey.

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2: 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Text the word memories right now.
3: He's saying memories, by the way.
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3: 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Good luck. You could be going to see Keith Urban, mm-hmm. Los Lonely Boys, Collective Soul, yes. One of the biggest fireworks shows in Texas.
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0: I want to be you because you can win tickets to Keith Urban right now. We can't. We're ineligible. But you.
1: Oh,
0: you,
1: yeah, that's right.
0: Now you can text the keyword, though. We got to find a way to get our way into that show. I don't know how we're going to make it happen.
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0: It's Riggs and Caitlin filling in for Mason as he continues his wedding celebrations on 93Q. Riggs, are you over this Blue Tomes thing yet?
1: Nope, still not over it. Not until they take it away from him or give me an honorary degree.
0: Wow, take it away from him?
1: Yeah, or give me one. That works too.

0: 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Hi, it's Riggs and Caitlin. We're doing some extra duty for Mason because he's off getting married in Mexico.
1: You know what? If it's not going to be a straight Morgan Wallen song, it's going to be Morgan Wallen as a feature on somebody else's song.
0: And Post Malone, who's working on new music, and that's why he canceled some of his tour dates.

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4: It says on my phone, no shadow, no glare. Cloudy days have their perks. I don't know what that means. High of 79 today? What does that even mean?
5: 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We complain about the humidity, but we'll never leave.
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0: You see what I mean? You see what I mean, Riggs? If it's not a Morgan Wallen song, it's Morgan Wallen featured on a song.
1: Oh, with Ella Langley, though.
0: Yeah. Morgan Wallen Q, as we call it.
1: I kind of dig this one, though.
0: I actually really love this. It's good.
1: Ella Langley and Morgan Wallen. Can't love you anymore. It's Riggs and Caitlin filling in for Mason this morning. It's 93Q, Houston's country leader.

0: America, 250 years old, and freedom has never been louder. Keith Urban headlines Freedom Over Texas, Houston's official 4th of July celebration at Eleanor Tinsley Park. 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It's enough patriotic energy to make the British feel bad all over again. And 93Q is giving away tickets 7 times a day. 7 times! Because one chance wasn't nearly American enough. Listen all week, because freedom isn't free, but these tickets just might be. The color of country in Houston is red, white, and Q. As in 93Q. In case you're so patriotically overwhelmed you forgot what you were listening to.
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0: Houston's country leader, 93Q, Riggs and Caitlin. Who would be on your country Mount Rushmore, Riggs?
1: Count Dracula.
0: Wait, did I say Count Rushmore or Mount Rushmore?
1: No, you said Mount Rushmore.
0: Oh, okay.
1: And I flubbed and said Count. What I meant to say was not Kane Brown, because he put himself on his country.
0: He put himself on his country Mount Rushmore?
1: Yeah,
0: come on, Kane.

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0: Houston's country leader, 93Q. There are some guys in country music that we just want to see end up with a really nice lady.
1: Tucker Whitmore, one of them.
0: Yeah, he's such a doll. He's such a sweetheart.
1: And he's ripped, too. Have you seen that guy?
0: Yeah. Not bad to look at.
1: It's Burnett on 93Q.
0: Burnett?
2: There's a few in here now. Well, I've learned my lesson too many times. Flaws like you put me through hell and I

0: America, 250 years old, and freedom has never been louder. Keith Urban headlines Freedom Over Texas, Houston's official 4th of July celebration at Eleanor Tinsley Park. 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It's enough patriotic energy to make the British feel bad all over again. And 93Q is giving away tickets 7 times a day. 7 times! 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
11: Yeah, it looks like it was going to rain, but that rain's now holding off. High of 79 today.
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1: Mm-hmm. And a mimosa, too.
0: What?
1: Yeah, this is a mimosa. You didn't bring one?
0: Why didn't you tell me?
1: They're in the kitchen. Go get one.
0: You didn't even bring me a mimosa?
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0: I thought we were friends, Riggs.
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0: Thank you.

0: 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Hi, it's Riggs and Caitlin filling in for Mason, who decided to go get married in Mexico, which congratulations to him.
1: Yeah, I hope you're enjoying your Monday, Mason. Here we are.
0: Doing extra work for you.

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1: 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You're going to get 90s country. 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
25: 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I'd been out on the road, lonely at night. And it'd been a while, so it was on my mind. Well, I saw him walk in with his cowboy hat. And I thought to myself, I could use some of that. His boots like glass on a sawdust floor had moves like nothing I'd ever seen.

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0: 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So Lowe's coming in next. Since Mason's out getting married in Mexico, we're kind of picking up some extra duties for him.
1: Splitting the responsibilities, if you will, to cover for one of our own.
0: That's what teammates do. We pick each other up, right?
1: Most of the time.
0: 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It's Bailey Zimmerman. 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
9: High getting to about 80 today with cloudy skies, low of 66 tonight. Tomorrow, warming up a little bit as well with partly cloudy skies and a high of 87.
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93Q. We are Houston's country leader. Hey, it's Lo. And all week, we are getting you into the biggest 4th of July celebration happening at Eleanor Tinsley Park. It's Freedom Over Texas as we celebrate America's 250 with Los Lonely Boys, Collective Soul, and Keith Urban headlining. We'll have another chance for you to win your tickets in coming up at 3 o'clock.

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Langley, Be Her on 93Q, Houston's country leader. And you might not be able to be Ella Langley, but you can smell like her. She just dropped her new fragrance, Be Her. It is available now at Ulta, and it smells really good, y'all. You should definitely check it out.

0: America, 250 years old, and freedom has never been louder. Keith Urban headlines Freedom Over Texas, Houston's official 4th of July celebration at Eleanor Tinsley Park. 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It's enough patriotic energy to make the British feel bad all over again. And 93Q is giving away tickets 7 times a day. 7 times! Because one chance wasn't nearly American enough. Listen all week, because freedom isn't free, but these tickets just might be. The color of country in Houston is red, white, and Q. As in 93Q. In case you're so patriotically overwhelmed you forgot what you were listening to.
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0: country leader, and we're getting you in to see him as he takes over Freedom Over Texas this year for America's 250. 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

0: 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Kelly Clarkson even called him to let him know, hey, you're joining the team. 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
19: Going to get to about 80 today with cloudy skies, a low of 66 tonight. Tomorrow, the sun will peek back out with a high of 87.
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Jelly Roll Laney on 93Q, Houston's country leader, both up for quite a few awards at the 61st annual ACMs. That's going down this Sunday in Vegas. Kojo up for the big one this year, Entertainer of the Year. 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

0: Sammy Kershaw on 93Q, Houston's country leader. Hey, it's Lo. And if you like the throwback country vibes, then you should definitely check out the 90s Country Lunch. 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

Loving that one right there. The latest from Jason Aldean. Don't tell on me on 93Q. We are Houston's country leader. Hey, it's Low. And if there's anything you'd like to hear on your Monday to set the week straight, you let me know.

0: America, 250 years old, and freedom has never been louder. Keith Urban headlines Freedom Over Texas, Houston's official 4th of July celebration at Eleanor Tinsley Park. 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It's enough patriotic energy to make the British feel bad all over again. And 93Q is giving away tickets seven times a day. 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

Luke Combs on 93Q, Houston's country leader. He had an epic week last week. He actually spoke at the commencement ceremony at his old stomping grounds, Appalachian State University, and he was honored with an honorary degree because he had to drop out. You know, he was pursuing music at the time. Really cool to see them do that for Luke.

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2: 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T-O-N-I-G-H-T. 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Good luck.
3: Well, look who it is. 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How's your mama? How you been? 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

0: America, 250 years old, and freedom has never been louder. Keith Urban headlines Freedom Over Texas, Houston's official 4th of July celebration at Eleanor Tinsley Park. Live music and fireworks so big, so loud, so gloriously American that bald eagles will weep. It's enough patriotic energy to make the British feel bad all over again. And 93Q is giving away tickets 7 times a day. 7 times! Because one chance wasn't nearly American enough. Listen all week, because freedom isn't free, but these tickets just might be. The color of country in Houston is red, white, and Q. As in 93Q. In case you're so patriotically overwhelmed you forgot what you were listening to.
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18: Cloudy skies the rest of the afternoon, a low of 68 tonight. Tomorrow, warming back up to highs in the mid-80s and partly sunny skies.
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If you love your friends, country music, and life in Texas, then you're just like us. 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

Ella Langley on 93Q, Houston's country leader, and she is making history. She has become the first female country artist to hold the top two songs in the U.S. with Choosin' Texas and Be Her. This is the year of Ella Langley. I have a feeling she's going to win very big this weekend at the ACMs.

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0: 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We got Charlie on the phone in League City right now. What's up, man?
1: 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And I thank the 93Q country.
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4: Good afternoon. We just had an accident clear 45 North Freeway inbound at the North Loop, so that's beginning to recover. West Loop, we've got delays building northbound from the Southwest Freeway toward Post Oak. On the southbound side, heading toward Bel Air, just had an issue with some road debris that's already been picked up. That's traffic. More with the Low Show next on 93Q.
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4: Are you calling with some insider info about your job?
5: Yes, sir.
4: What is it?
5: So I used to work for Apple, right?
4: Uh-huh.
5: Basically, if people called in with issues, like technical support-wise about their phone, and it was like 5+ years old, no matter how simple the issue was, I wasn't able to help them.
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5: I couldn't do it.
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4: Thank you, sir. We'll sleep better at night because of you. Thank you.
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Caitlin going for win number 580 tomorrow. It's 93Q. We are Houston's country leader. Hey, it's low. If you think you could take her down, pop culture quiz of just five questions. 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One of the answers for tomorrow is Tony Hawk.

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And country by the grace of God, KKBQ Pasadena, Houston. 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

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Hey, it's low. And no word on if Morgan Wallen is going to be making an appearance at the ACM Awards this year. He typically doesn't show up. But man, would it be cool if Ella Langley could get him to come so they could perform this song live on Sunday. It's I Can't Love You Anymore on 93Q.

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2: There are some downtown delays building. We've got an I-10 Katy Freeway eastbound accident at 45 where an 18-wheeler lost its load. So just that left side's getting through, and that's backing up solid from Heights. And then I-10 west at the East Tech. So we've got an issue on that ramp that's causing delays coming in from Waco. That's traffic. More with the Low Show next on 93Q.
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19: Slight chance of showers later this afternoon, a low of 68 tonight, tomorrow. Sunshine with a high of 85.
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93Q, we are Houston's country leader. Hey, it's Lo, and Keith Urban is going to be headlining the Freedom Over Texas 250-year celebration of America's birthday, and you're going to be there. We're getting you in coming up 5 o'clock this afternoon. Hang out.

0: I didn't know that pill had fentanyl. I thought I'd be fine, until I wasn't. 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I wish I was.
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0: America, 250 years old, and freedom has never been louder. Keith Urban headlines Freedom Over Texas, Houston's official 4th of July celebration at Eleanor Tinsley Park. Live music and fireworks so big, so loud, so gloriously American that bald eagles will weep. It's enough patriotic energy to make the British feel bad all over again. And 93Q is giving away tickets 7 times a day. 7 times, because one chance wasn't nearly American enough. 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In case you're so patriotically overwhelmed, you forgot what you were listening to.
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3: Well, we've got an 18-wheeler accident in that super popular spot heading into downtown, I-10 east at Houston Avenue. Yep, a big truck hit that bridge and lost its load. So this is going to only let that left side get through. Expect that to be there for a while as delays are continuing to build back from Antoine. Also have 145 Gulf Freeway heading northbound at Dallas. It's over on the right shoulder. That's traffic. More with the Low Show next on 93Q.
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93Q, we are Houston's country leader. Hey, it's low, and the winning continues for those tickets to check out Keith Urban at Freedom Over Texas. Going to be Houston's biggest 4th of July celebration as we celebrate America's 250. Your next chance coming up again tonight.

0: 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We got Charlie on the phone in League City right now. What's up, man?
1: 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And I thank you, United States, thank you.
0: 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Thank you so much.
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2: A big truck struck the Houston Avenue Bridge, I-10 eastbound. There was a tank being hauled on an 18-wheeler, and that rolled off after impact. So you're going to have to get that picked up, plus do some bridge inspection. So expect delays to continue. It's going to take you an extra 35 minutes, so maybe avoid that as only that left side's getting through. That's traffic. More with the Low Show next on 93Q.
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4: Got a low of 68 tonight, tomorrow. Partly sunny skies with a high of 85.
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93Q, we are Houston's country leader. Hey, it's Lo, and I got a special delivery from Ella Langley today. Y'all, she sent me a full bottle of her perfume. For Be Her perfume? Yes, it smells amazing. I did an unboxing video. It's up on my TikTok at It's Lo Radio.

0: America, 250 years old, and freedom has never been louder. Keith Urban headlines Freedom Over Texas, Houston's official 4th of July celebration at Eleanor Tinsley Park. Live music and fireworks so big, so loud, so gloriously American that bald eagles will weep. It's enough patriotic energy to make the British feel bad all over again. And 93Q is giving away tickets 7 times a day. 7 times, because one chance wasn't nearly American enough. 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
3: Well, there is some slowing on the East Tag, heading from the North Loop out toward Tidwell. Got a truck that's broken down in the center lane, so it's going to take you a few minutes. By far, our biggest issue is the Katy Freeway stack up coming into downtown. Truck hit that Houston Avenue bridge, and only the left side is getting through. So plan for at least a 40-minute delay or just take an alternate route. That's traffic. More with the Low Show next on 93Q.
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93Q, we are Houston's country leader. Hey, it's Lo and Freedom Over Texas. They're doing it big for America's 250. They've got Keith Urban headlining the big 4th of July celebration happening at Eleanor Tinsley Park, of course, on the 4th of July. And we've got your tickets in. You're winning again coming up at 7 o'clock.

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Hey, it's Lo. And let's get connected on social media. You know, you can find me on literally everything, right? 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

0: 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Or just sit there in silence. 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
3: Well, back in the news today, the Houston Avenue Bridge, where on that eastbound side of I-10, a truck struck it at about 3:40 this afternoon. And delays are stretched back from Blaylock. Only that left side is getting through, and they're going to have to do some inspection work, so avoid that if you can. North Loop got a westbound crash at TC Jester. That's going to slow things coming from Irvington. And we still have a stalled truck on the East Tex northbound at Tidwell, blocking that center lane. That's traffic. More with the Low Show next on 93Q.
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13: From the South Fork Chrysler Dodge Jeep Ram Weather Center, 93Q Weather.
14: Low of 68 tonight. Tomorrow, the sun will peak out with a high of 85.
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Parker McCollum on 93Q, Houston's country leader. He is up for Album of the Year at this weekend's 61st Annual ACM Awards. Luke Combs up for quite a few as well, including the big one, Entertainer of the Year. 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

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On the way, I got new music from Dan and Shay. Gonna play some Luke Bryan. Anything you want to hear on this Monday, you let me know. Hit me up on socials at It's Low Radio.

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Hey, it's Lo. And if you think you could beat Caitlin in a pop culture quiz of just 5 questions, I want you to sign up to play Caitlin Can't Lose, QMorningShow.com. 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

0: America, 250 years old, and freedom has never been louder. Keith Urban headlines Freedom Over Texas, Houston's official 4th of July celebration at Eleanor Tinsley Park. Live music and fireworks so big, so loud, so gloriously American that bald eagles will weep. It's enough patriotic energy to make the British feel bad all over again. And 93Q is giving away tickets 7 times a day. 7 times, because one chance wasn't nearly American enough. Listen all week, because freedom isn't free, but these tickets just might be. The color of country in Houston is red, white, and Q, as in 93Q. In case you're so patriotically overwhelmed, you forgot what you were listening to.
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3: Still going to have a tough drive getting into downtown from the west side. Southwest Freeway just cleared a northbound wreck at Montrose. It's still taking about a half hour coming in from the west loop. The big issue, I-10 Katy Freeway east at Houston Avenue. A truck struck that bridge, so that is backed up solid from Blaylock. Just the left side's getting through. That's traffic. More with the Low Show next on 93Q.
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